0: 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If not,
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1: Good evening, ladies and gentlemen. I want to introduce the following number. But I must warn you, she's not for everyone. She will pierce your heart. 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La Fama!
2: Woo!

What a show! 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